0: This is NPR News.
1: Here's your Yellowstone Public Radio forecast for Montana and the surrounding areas. I'm meteorologist Paul Trombley. We're going to continue to see some cooler temperatures moving in as we proceed into the weekend, but still staying pretty seasonal out there for today as high temperatures generally hover in the 60s around 70 here for your Friday. As we proceed into the weekend, a trough of low pressure in the Pacific Northwest is going to start to edge eastward into the northern Rockies, and that's going to start to up some of the precip chances. Starting Saturday night, some showers, some on and off showers from Sunday into Sunday night as well, as we continue to see some potential for some soaking rains around the region as we proceed from the end of the weekend to the start of next week. Temperatures will also start to track back below the averages as the weekend progresses. Coolest days arriving Sunday as well as into Monday. This is meteorologist Paul Trombley for Yellowstone Public Radio.